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3: 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Is that?
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3: Wine and go down. 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

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High grade that leaves, so I'm a charging meds.

0: different kind of steam, boy. 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
0: yeah. 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What's going on? Good afternoon. Welcome inside. A holiday Friday. It's the 1st of May. I'm screaming.

sipping something strong right now, you know what I mean? 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

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Hey, just tell them big a links, you know. You see last season, all the tripe berry grab a finesse and cancel all the shows, all they want big shows.

Yeah, you.

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Welcome inside the final hour! 10 more minutes after the 5.

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It's a beautiful holiday Friday. It's the 1st of May and it's steam. Steam. Pressure. Pressure. 455-1069. Hit me up on the WhatsApp right now. 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

Somebody hit me up on the WhatsApp right now, boy. 4551069. Tune again. Tune again. Tune again. Tune again. Vinci Mars 2026, boy. Who's ready? Who's ready? Who's ready? Who's ready?

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Yeah, yeah, yeah, because what? Vinci Mas. Hold on, man. Shout out to all my peoples. Getting ready for Juve morning. You ready for Carnival Tuesday?

0: I got about 24 after the 5 o'clock hour. We got some commercials coming up after this one. It's a beautiful Friday afternoon, man. Yes, indeed. It's the 1st of May. Hey, big up to everybody who's celebrating their birthday today, all right? We'll be right back after this.
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The Patron, let's go get it down. 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Is it two, three?

inside. Boom Blast Friday, yours truly. Got DJ Space all the way from the northern side of the island. Yeah, man, big up yourself. 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

0: Yeah, man, good afternoon. It's Vincent and the Grenadines. Your boy Weapon R is here alongside my DJ, DJ Dr. King. Yeah, man, big up the whole team from Glenn, Daddy Lo, and Kiddo, and the whole team, and everybody by the asylum. I live next to or close to or want to go. You know what I mean? Bro, Glenn is a place, and a Kiddo. I'm glad I had you here. Glenn is a place, I don't understand. Because I don't know where Glenn start and where Faye Hall begin. How, I don't know. How that does really work out. What do you mean? Like, how? What do you have a button now for press here for involve you? This one is, oh? Right, cool.
1: Yeah, Glenn is actually a small area.
0: Okay.
1: From...
0: You like from, you don't know,
1: no? No, literally. From Faces.
0: From Faces, by, right, by Global and MD, right? By right. Big Eye. Wait, I can't say their name because they do advertise with me.
1: Right, go back down dangerously close to... Go back down dangerously close to Calico area. It's a small, small area. Right?
0: Like over the name Bullamy.
1: See which part that right? Is? And we you don't know which part really that is
0: there? We don't promote it because right. The name
1: Bullamy. So from there is Fair
0: and it's a very small place.
1: Scheme. Yeah. All up them areas is Fair Housing Scheme. It's not Glen.
0: Because I check it like... I don't get it because I check it like the school that the artistic pick me and them just go.
1: Let me put a guitar. What? Have a wonderful evening.
0: No, but dude, you can... All right, cool. Lord. Yeah, let me hit. Yeah, man, Weapon R is here. It's the weekend. Today is National Workers' Day, but somehow we are here working. If it's National Workers' Day, we should have been home. Ain't it, kiddo? That way, he's in. Well, big up the boss, them. I mean, wait, I was supposed to tell that, then it's King Bond on the station. Yeah. Last week we figured it out. Because, you know, normally. Yeah. Because I remember normally, like, what the time, you know, it's 11 past 6. All 10 minutes later and all, they go see me. So King Bond on the station. So when he coming down, he go pick me up. So, King say, boy, there's only one way we could be positive here. Boy, Friday, I'll hire you. Now watch the bigger picture. If you burn down the station for you come early, I wonder what's the reason why I burn down all the police station them. Yo, let's not get it twisted. Weapon R is here. Hey, who did they play wrong with my mouse? Does somebody let the take there? Who's that? Who's that? Boss man overseas? Played wrong with my thing? Oh, all right. Cool. Oh, is Kiddo doing that? I think it's the other man. I think it's Rasta Jesus. Make it myself, Mr. Ravello. Anyway, we're going to make a quick reset. Come back in with some more vibe. Keep it locked in, man. Weapon R, Dr. King. We're going all the way up until 9 o'clock. Let's go.

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11: Oh.

If not, I gotta move. Yes, sir, kicking it off with some hip hop. You know, we do it here on the holiday. Big up to you, whatever you're doing on your holiday. Whether you're just home, you're chilling, you're going out. We married men do king, apart from both the wife. You know, you just out like with the family, them kind of thing, then. You know what I mean? If you're single, you're going out to mingle, them kind of thing there. Just remember, stay safe, you know, stay sober. And those of you that drive in Swift, remember the race is not for the Swift. No dick. Keep it calm. You know what I mean? Big up my team from MRC as well. Don't forget what's happening down at the tarmac. I linking up. No dig. That's Sunday. And oh, for those of you that are work tomorrow, hey, go blind boy. Anyway, yeah, man, we kicking it all the way until 9.

a party with your telly wife. Exactly so, you know what I mean? Yeah, man, giving you some hip-hop vibes here on the holiday Friday. Yo, I've been talking a little bit earlier, yo. Sorry for those of you that had to go back to work tomorrow. Oh, God, you mean nothing by that. But I won't accept. I was going to tell you, I was like, yo, when I come Prime Minister, you see, like, when holidays fall, like, on a Friday. Bro, no work Saturday night, either. But anybody reach work Monday late, fired. Yo, me as private as the civil service had the highest rate of turnover within the civil service. Cause dude, I like Trump. But I only firing man for one thing. I not holding nobody to my standard because remember I never early. So if you do it worse than me, you should be fired. Yo, St. Vincent and the Grenadines, the rest of the Eastern Caribbean, wherever you hear my voice, man, I hope you all having a good day today. It is 7:45 here in St. Vincent and the Grenadines. We're going to beat the hip-hop a little bit further up all the way to the top, and then come back in. Yo, Kings of Yana, nice soca special thing, planning up. We're beating soca from the top, that's how we tell me. And don't forget, Vinci Mass done start, and soon, you don't know, we're going 100% soca real quick. So don't dig. Keep it locked in, man. Weapon R, Dr. King. Kings at nighttime on the week.

me what you want me. Don't act like you forgot.